Cruise FM. Heating up fish in a shared microwave is a big no-no, but this is a bit of an overreaction. I'll tell you all about it coming up in a few minutes.

whether we want to admit it or not, a large majority of us are addicted or borderline addicted to our phones. A recent survey found 1 in 10 adults have missed a once-in-a-lifetime moment because they were too busy scrolling on their phone, which that's really sad, right? And whether it's, you know, a winning goal that you missed, which I wish I would have been scrolling when the Americans scored the game-winning goal at the Olympics, but I wasn't. The exchanging of rings, which that's crazy to be scrolling your phone when you're at a wedding and they're about to exchange the rings. Why are you doing that? And then candles being blown out during birthdays. I hope people aren't scrolling when it's, especially a first birthday. That's a big one. You don't want to miss that. I found this interesting. 52% of people have been so

Cruise FM, Game 4 of the NBA Finals was last night. The New York Knicks won it in a thriller 107-106 over the San Antonio Spurs. The Knicks now lead the series 3-1. Game 5 goes Saturday at 6:30, and that is in San Antonio. Either way, if the Knicks win, New York City is going to be just utter chaos.

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UFC Freedom 250 is coming up this Sunday. It is the UFC event that is going to be held on the South Lawn of the White House in Washington, D.C. So American. Have you seen pictures of the setup? It's something else seeing that in front of the White House. So yeah, it's going to be a big event, and it's part of the U.S.'s 250th birthday. And you know that it's just going to be so patriotic, it's going to make you want to throw up. And by saying that, it's also going to look like the American flag just threw up everywhere at this event. You know that they're going to play a lot of American songs like this one. I gotta be willing to bet a lot of money that song is gonna play. Maybe this one too. Brought to you courtesy of the red, white, and blue. It's gonna be quite the spectacle.

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1: Gas isn't on the list.
0: No, it should be. What about, you know what else I really like from a distance?
1: What?
0: Cigars.
1: Yeah, when you get up too close to them.
0: I don't like it right up close. Even the occasional dart. If from a distance.
1: Right.
0: It's good. If I get right up close, I don't like it.
1: Mm-hmm. Mm-hmm.
0: But like across, like if you're at, say,
1: a golf tournament.
0: Yeah, and you smell it like a hole over. You smell that cigar.
1: And that's pipe smoke.
0: Oh, yeah.
1: Pipe is great.
0: Yeah.
1: Super underrated smell.
0: Don't
1: Terrible
0: smoke.
1: For you.
0: Don't smoke, kids.

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1: There are a lot of real manly men in this world, and I'm not one of them.
2: No, you're pretty far.
1: Well, I mean, you didn't have to say it like that, but...
2: Sorry.
1: I remember one time I was on a... We were in Mexico, and we were on one of those catamarans,
2: mm-hmm.
1: and the guy...

0: Brayden King, Cooper Allen. It's going to be happening. And guess what? We might have tickets for you to win.
1: Is that right?
0: Well, that's a rumor. Yeah. That's what we're told.
1: Good.
0: So keep listening. Your chance to win tickets in to see the Outskirts Music Festival, or you want to guarantee yourself a spot, you can buy tickets for it. I would recommend doing that probably soon. 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